I wanna go with you all night. 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

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I roll a blunt and I'm making a move. I put in the hours of playing my juice, scraping the plate, eating the food, something like he was, it's not me to lose. 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

0: Chocolates in my skin. 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

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Webaba is playing. 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
0: Hey, well. 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
3: 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Thank you very much. Okay, introducing the one and only. Could you make some noise, show some love for the most beautiful Harriet Jackson in the place, please? Let's go. Straight to business, straight to work. Nice and easy for us, a night session. 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

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Somebody signal the DJ. Don't look so confused, man. 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Signal the DJ. It's okay. He knows, he knows, he knows. 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

Club Root Girls. 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Yeah. Lovely. Friends of Night Session, DJ Mike. Type 1. The community rolling deep. 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

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On the double, when you ready to bubble, you ready? Let's go. One more time, front row, middle row, back row. Ready to react, it's that time, innit? It's one of those. 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
0: 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Kid is in the jungle.
1: Right, so the big bad man.
0: Kid is in the jungle. Kid is in the jungle. Kid is in the jungle. Kid is in the jungle. Kid is in the jungle. Kid is in the jungle. Kid is in the jungle. Kid is in the jungle. Kid is in the jungle. Run to the night. 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They better move up. Never gonna win.
1: Somebody said pull up, pull up, pull up, pull up. 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You know it makes sense, right? You know it makes sense. One more time around, let's go.
2: 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Pull up the tune, burn up the room, straight to the DJ. Pull up the tune, burn up the room, straight to the DJ.
1: Big Bang flow down.
2: Pull up the room, straight to the DJ. Pull up the tune, burn up the room, straight to the DJ.
1: Kill it to the jungle.
2: Pull up the tune, burn up the room, straight to the DJ.
1: Front row, middle row, back cross, side row, your toes. Watch out.
0: Kid is in the jungle. Kid is in the jungle. Kid is in the jungle. Kid is in the jungle. Kid is in the jungle. Kid is in the jungle. Kid is in the jungle. Kid is in the jungle.
1: Let's go with your toes, with your toes. Ready to bounce.
0: Kid is in the jungle.
1: Y'all ready to bounce? DJ Bank HQ ready.

0: 28 degrees and rising downstairs right now. We're rolling. Big up the Type 1 community. 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
1: Kid is in the jungle. Kid is in the jungle. Kid is in the jungle. Kid is in the jungle. Kid is in the jungle. 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
0: Kid is in the jungle.

0: Rude boy thing, I'm not ramping. 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
1: No ramping, I'm not ramping. No ramping, I'm not ramping.
0: Rude boy thing, I'm not rude boy thing, I'm not rude boy thing, I'm not rude boy thing, I'm not rude boy thing, I'm not rude boy thing.
1: No time for the ramping, no lump tick, no lump tick. 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
1: Ready for this one, roll it in.
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1: Yo, ready, ready. DJ Bank HQ, you ready? Hey. Come on. Yes.
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Yes, indeed. Ladies and gents, guys and girls, we've got one more for the most amazing Harriet Jackson. Got to say a big, big shout. Hold on. Before we play the last one, we've got to say a big shout to the Taipan community crew. Salute. Big, big shout to the family. Big shout to DJ Mag HQ family. And a big shout to everybody who turned up today. Thank you so much for representing. Yeah? And finally, could you make some noise one more time for the most amazing Harriet Jackson, if you please?

0: 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This is the story of dreams enabled by technology.
1: Let's go with Etel's final chapter. Last one for tonight, tonight. Hey, Tot Ewan. Hey, Tot Max. Bye, all the full crew. Salute.

0: This is the story of women who hear music in their heads.
1: Yes, indeed. One more time, if you please, for Harriet Jackson.
2: Everyone make some noise for Harriet. Just want to say a massive thank you to everyone for coming down. We are Type 1 community. Big thank you for DJ Mag for having us tonight, and massive thank you to Harriet for playing. You can follow us on Instagram at Type 1 Community. Yeah, we can't wait to see you guys more. And yeah, thanks for coming down.
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0: Put up, I don't hang with rats, that's some new type. 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

Initializing sound system. Sound system activated. 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Preparing and initiating bass test. 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Treble test complete. 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Preparing and initiating pan test. Pan test left. Pan test right. Pan test left. Right. Left. Right. Left. Right. Left. Right. Left. Right. Left. Right. Pan test complete. Sound check now complete. All systems are ready.

0: dance is the answer. Dance is the answer. Dance is the answer. Because when you dance and you really get into the dance, you lose yourself. 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You forget your name. You forget your job. You forget your status. You forget your future. You forget your past. What you're involved in is the now. And the now is blissful. The now is really an amazing experience.
1: 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For thousands and millions of years, mankind has been searching for electronic music.

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